0: royalties and pub too.
1: Where you at?
0: At the house with it, watching Santas.
1: Who you with?
0: On the couch with my favorite Santa.
1: Fuck that bitch.
0: I was about to, but you convinced us. Should I decorate her walls or log off to Pinterest? Never too late to meditate on emotional attachments. Even if I

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1: We've lost dancing.

0: 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Plan B.
1: Run away, child, I beg you stop your running while it's early enough to be 1 mile. Tell you once, tell you again.

Life. Plan this is a B. Game. Whatever I play to you, you play back to me. Back to me. You play back.